train. And the train rolled up to the station. I looked her in the eye. 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

0: Tady je Rosa Fuhlíř, já zdravím posluchače rádia Tloskov.
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Showing up and just now left. 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